play this record as frequently as possible. Then, as it becomes easier,

You know, I know, it's a dream. 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Because there's nothing to get hung about, just like the cranberry sauce.

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0: a
1: movie?
0: Sure, the music was great.
1: I like jogging, hiking, and dancing.
2: I still have 10 more minutes to play.
0: Excuse me, is this seat taken?
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4: Welcome to English All Pass with Kenneth Chi. Hello, everyone. Welcome to English All Pass. My name is Kenneth Chi. 欢迎收听口说英语通。我是齐宾老师。In this unit, we're going to talk about Chiu Fan. 这个单元我们要来练习怎么用英语来介绍九份这个著名的山城。
5: Exercise, 实战演练。
4: Chiu Fan。
1: Chiu Fan is an old mountain village in the Reifang district of New Taipei City and perhaps the most known old street in all of Taiwan. It is said that in the old days, only 9 families settled in Chiu Fan, which is how it gets its name. With narrow and winding alleys, sloping steps, and traditional Chinese architecture, Chiu Fan also has great views of the Pacific Ocean. Multiple historical sites still exist within the town.

0: Shengping Theater, Taiwan's first cinema, was built in 1914 to entertain miners during the heyday of mining in Zhoufen. Zhoufen is full of tea houses. You can sit in a beautiful and well-preserved structure and enjoy a cup of tea and stunning views. And don't forget to try tapioca and sweet potato ball soup, which is Zhoufen's best-known specialty.
1: 九份是个非常著名的观光景点，早期因挖矿而兴盛，后来因为侯孝贤导演的电影《悲情城市》《A City of Sadness》在此取景，因而声名大噪。在介绍九份时，我们可以从 How 以及 What 来说。We can talk about how does it get its name, 九份, what does it have, and what can we do there?我们可以这样说 Zhoufen is an old mountain village in Reifan district of New Taipei City, and perhaps the most known old street in all of Taiwan. 九份是新北市瑞芳区的一个旧山城，而或许是台湾最著名的老街。Most known 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